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1: 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I'll tell you what. Why don't we listen to music? Here's the talking.
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1: 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I'll tell you what. 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

would like to let you know that the guy playing the electric piano and our regular piano is, of course, Joe Zawinul. Joe Zawinul at the piano. Our drummer is Roy McCurdy. One of the swingers is Roy McCurdy on drums. The Prince, Victor Gaskin on bass, ladies and gentlemen, Victor Gaskin. Our brass section, controlled by certainly a brilliant young cornetist, my brother, Nat Adderley. Nat Adderley.

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0: All right, it is time for Jazz Around Town. The first Tuesday of the month, you can catch Dave Greer's Classic Jazz Stoppers down at Jimmy's Ladder 11 from 7 to 9. The third Tuesday of the month, you can catch the Central Jazz Big Band at the church at Fourier and Smithville, also from 7 to 9. You can hear jazz at the Dayton Milton Athletic Club, but you do need to check in with them and find out what night they are having the jazz. They have been moving that around. Most Sundays at the Hidden Gym in Centerville, you can hear jazz from 7 to 9. And the third Sunday of the month, you can hear the Dayton Jazz Orchestra. Also down in Cincinnati, the first and third Wednesdays of the month, you can hear the Blue Wisp Big Band at the Cafe Vivace. They also have jazz from Tuesday through Saturday. And Schwartz's Point, another jazz venue in Cincinnati, they have jazz Thursday through Sunday. And every Tuesday night at Muse Cafe in Cincinnati, you can hear the Phil DeGreg Trio at the Muse Cafe. And then finally, I would mention that the newest venue in town is Whispers Speakeasy. And they have jazz there Tuesday nights, Thursday nights, Friday nights, and Saturday nights. And that is underneath the water tower down by the Dayton Mall on 725. Oh, and I just about forgot. You can hear a jazz jam down at Holy Grounds the first Sunday of the month. Kelly Campbell is the host. And it is one hot little jazz jam. 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And my name is Jim Woodford. You can catch my show on Wednesdays from noon to 1. Call it Bebop and More. So maybe if you get out there and check out some of these venues, I'll see you around town.
1: He sold more than 75 million records. An evening with the iconic Kenny G. With a very special live concert performance. November 15th, Taft's Theater. 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

That was All Blues, done by Chick Corea Trio, which consists of Christian McBride on bass and Brian Blades on drums. That's from their Grammy Award-winning CD for 2022 called Trilogy 2 Live. Good afternoon. This is Clifford Derrett with Jazz, Jazz on the Latin Side. Stay with me for the next 2 hours for some of the best jazz, Latin jazz, and straight head jazz, bebop, from the past and from the present.

the spirit believe by the suit see, but you'll find that love is far behind, because a woman will always fool you, but she never will school you about love. But in Tunisia night is just a place that will certainly bring happiness to you. Now when the stars shine bright down on Alabama, you can tell her a glance, they can't hold a candle to love.

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That is why I ran.

passing by. Don't you think that you're dreaming? Don't be surprised, cause there's nothing new. That's why I thought that I'd tell you that a night in Tunisia would be just the place.

That tune was titled Latina Bonita. George Freeman was on guitar. Chico Freeman was on saxophone. Von Freeman was on drums from their CD titled All in the Family. I think they're from Chicago. George Freeman, about 95 years old. And before that was A Night in Tunisia. Vocals were done by Eddie Jefferson from his CD titled Vocal Ease.

The name of that tune was And What If I Don't, a tune written by Herbie Hancock, but it was done there by the SF Jazz Collective, San Francisco Jazz Collective, from their CD titled The Music of Herbie Hancock. Before that was a tune titled Little Jazz, done by Arturo Sandoval from his CD titled Trumpet Evolution. 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

Name of that tune was Soul Bourgeoisie, done by Pancho Sanchez's band, from their CD titled Train's Delight. And before that was a tune called Teddy, done by Joey DeFrancesco on Hammond B3 organ, Bobby Hutcherson on vibraphone, David Sanborn on saxophone, and Billy Hart on drums. Joey DeFrancesco passed away here about a month ago. Joey DeFrancesco, and that's from their CD titled Enjoy the View.

That tune was titled Sweetest Taboo, done by Bobby Lyle on piano from his CD titled Joyful. And before that was My Little Suede Shoes, done by Charlie Parker on saxophone from his CD titled South of the Border.

The name of that tune was Black Butterfly, done by Hammond B3 organist Matthew Whitaker. I think he's out of Chicago. That was from his CD, Now Hear This. And before that was a tune by Charlie Parker on saxophone titled My Little Suede Shoes, from his CD titled South of the Border.

That was a tune titled Sunbath, done by Woody Shaw on trumpet from his CD titled Giants of Jazz. And before that was a vocal of Sugar, done by Kurt Elling. George Freeman was also on guitar. And it's from their CD titled At Long Last, George.

The name of that tune was Funk in Deep Freeze, done by Chet Baker on trumpet from his CD titled She Was Too Good to Me. Before that was Stolen Moments, done by Oliver Nelson on saxophone and his big band, from his CD titled The Blues and the Abstract Truth.

That tune was titled Historia de un Amor, History of a Love, done by Larry Vukovich from his CD titles The Colors of Latin Jazz. Before that was Wes Montgomery with a tune titled Bumping on Sunset, and that was taken from his CD titled Wes' Greatest Hits.

That tune was titled Janine, done by Matthew Whitaker on B3 organ from his CD titled Connections. And before that, was the vocal was done by Eddie Jefferson, and the title of the tune was Billy's Bounce.

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8: All right, it is time for Jazz Around Town. The first Tuesday of the month, you can catch Dave Greer's Classic Jazz Stompers down at Jimmy's Ladder 11 from 7 to 9. The third Tuesday of the month, you can catch the Central Jazz Big Band at the church at Fourier at Smithville, also from 7 to 9. You can hear jazz at the Dayton Milton Athletic Club, but you do need to check in with them and find out what night they are having the jazz. 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Most Sundays at the Hidden Gym in Centerville, you can hear jazz from 7 to 9. And the third Sunday of the month, you can hear the Dayton Jazz Orchestra. Also down in Cincinnati, the first and third Wednesdays of the month, you can hear the Blue Wisp Big Band at the Cafe Vivace. They also have jazz from Tuesday through Saturday. And Schwartz's Point, another jazz venue in Cincinnati, they have jazz Thursday through Sunday. And every Tuesday night at Muse Cafe in Cincinnati, you can hear the Phil DeGreg Trio at the Muse Cafe. And then finally, I would mention that the newest venue in town is Whispers Speakeasy. And they have jazz there Tuesday nights, Thursday nights, Friday nights, and Saturday nights. And that is underneath the water tower down by the Dayton Mall. 725. Oh, and I just about forgot. You can hear a jazz jam down at Holy Grounds the first Sunday of the month. Kelly Campbell is the host, and it is one hot little jazz jam. I encourage you to get down there and check that out. And my name is Jim Woodford. You can catch my show on Wednesdays from noon to 1. Call it Bebop and More. So maybe if you get out there and check out some of these venues, I'll see you around town.
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0: He sold more than 75 million records. An evening with the iconic Kenny G. With a very special live concert performance. November 15th, Taft Theater. 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

0: right. It is time for Jazz Around Town. The first Tuesday of the month, you can catch Dave Greer's Classic Jazz Stoppers down at Jimmy's Ladder 11 from 7 to 9. The third Tuesday of the month, you can catch the Central Jazz Big Band at the church at Fourier and Smithville, also from 7 to 9. You can hear jazz at the Dayton Milton Athletic Club, but you do need to check in with them and find out what night they are having the jazz. They have been moving that around. Most Sundays at the Hidden Gym in Centerville, you can hear jazz from 7 to 9. And the third Sunday of the month, you can hear the Dayton Jazz Orchestra. Also down in Cincinnati, the first and third Wednesdays of the month, you can hear the Blue Wisp Big Band at the Cafe Favacci. They also have jazz from Tuesday through Saturday. And Schwartz's Point, another jazz venue in Cincinnati, they have jazz Thursday through Sunday. And every Tuesday night at Muse Cafe in Cincinnati, you can hear the Phil DeGreg Trio at the Muse Cafe. And then finally, I would mention that the newest venue in town is Whispers Speakeasy. And they have jazz there Tuesday nights, Thursday nights, Friday nights, and Saturday nights. And that is underneath the water tower down by the Dayton Mall on 725. Oh, and I just about forgot. You can hear a jazz jam down at Holy Grounds the first Sunday of the month. Kelly Campbell is the host. And it is one hot little jazz jam. I encourage you to get down there and check that out. And my name is Jim Woodford. You can catch my show on Wednesdays from noon to 1. Call it Bebop and More. So maybe if you get out there and check out some of these venues, I'll see you around town.
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is melody? What good is music if it ain't possessing something sweet? Now it ain't the melody, and it ain't the music. 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
1: 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I'll tell you what. 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